desperate for anything, really. I feel that whatever is mine is looking for me. I don't feel desperation. The world is pretty much the way it is, and you have your life in it. When we do encounter the difficult things in life, rather than running, we can get to a place in ourselves

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4: We're no different. We're both killers.
5: I'm not gonna kill you. Yet. I want to enjoy destroying your life first.

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1: Wait, you're saying there was one before?
0: No. Two. But they would not have me.
2: From writer-director Chris Mars Pilero. Trisha Helfer. Sean Patrick Flannery. Corbin Burnson. Deora Baird. Christian Serratos.
3: I once choked a chupacabra to death with my own bare hands for not saying grace.
4: What?
3: Don't ask. You'll never know what I'm talking about.
2: With Sir Todd Bridges.

0: She's howling for love. She's howling for revenge. She's howling for you. Coming soon.
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The stroke of the key, the pop of the lock, the turn of the coat, the clack of the whip of the wrist, or the whip of the wheel is a whippoorwill whistle. They listen for gristle and bone, and you phone it all to them in lists of your wants that you click. Point them out. Any kind of beating, they can join around. Any kind of meeting of the motor mouth emotions in the orbit of the speaking she could go without. They seek each time she wrote it down. And nothing's forever but this. Every word that she stitched. On the net of her intimate interest, absently ordered deliveries tipped.

Meaning it's to order out the hunger, could embolden, but you know that they are right around. The corners are beholden to the order of the golden angle, so she doesn't make a sound. But little isn't nothing, and a footprint is enough to bring the algorithm into town. She wondered about the thunder, reminiscing about the TV screens flipping down, and all she heard was ticking pound. Them days are gone, those ways are lost, so don't wait too long, don't waste the heart, so frivolous, the littlest, the morsels are recorded and embroidered onto your soul. But they watching, you know. They need what you want. She leaves them a letter of thanks and then makes her way gracefully into the dark.

0: girl used and abused. 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All right? Okay. Action.
1: Still getting it. 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

0: Griselda, Griselda, Griselda, by Fashion Rebels, by Fashion Rebels, by Fashion Rebels.
1: Folks, we have a very special guest for you tonight. I'd like to introduce...
2: Mr.

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1: I think if you approach Runcorn by car, you feel that the town is yours, and you can get anywhere in the town up to a certain point where the places where people live. But if you approach by bus, you perhaps arrive at the city centre, and there you

0: Well, let me have a word with you about these houses that you live in. What do you think of the design?
1: Very nice. Like them very much. Big difference on the house we have in Liverpool.
0: Well, I'm only a visitor myself, actually, you know. I work with him, but personally, I don't like the design of them at all. You know, they look more like little boxes to me than the one that I'm used to living in. Like, you know, it's a proper house, more or less. Properly built.
2: He's implying that there's something not quite right about these. Do you feel that at all?
1: No, I can't see the difference. I mean, these are proper houses. The only thing I don't like about them is the colour of them. I mean, that makes the house look very drab. But, by and all, a very good brick. I mean, solid, them bricks.

0: Słuchasz Radia Meteor.
1: Okay. You know what's going on, don't you? Down here.
2: Some kind of fucking soul part of my part of town.
1: That's all done now. I'm gonna be running things.
3: I never had to front or play the role to get paid in full. Lay it in jewels, gator from beige to maroon. Been a player, use a rest haven for hoes. Rolexes, gold Lexus, stain in the road. No thanks to Patron, so gangsters cold. So majors known, big faces a throne. Louis cases, learn the basics in the staircases. Taste is flow, niggas couldn't dare trace it. No matter the season, I'm seasoned. You're greasing before I ease in on your queen pen. Keep green to spin. Leaning in the clean BM, keep a gym, no BS. Can't see us like the GM. Next up, nigga, we in. Bring it to your door like it's UPS. The faggots ain't built like, they quilt like, you kill like, tilt for the milk white. I hold it still tight.
4: Definitely don't want a silencer. You want to make a lot of noise to make the witnesses run away, so they ain't gonna be looking at you. Not the noise a 45 makes, because that makes too much noise, and a patrol car can hear it a few blocks away.
5: Raw rap material, feel one in your melon. Talk back to me and I'm seeing you round 11. Fresh with the orders, I keep them coming for definite. You best fix your thoughts if you're trying to touch my intelligence. I'm riding around your resident trying to catch me a pessimist. Fry crack evident, I'm back in my element. Slide on a punk with a bar I had from way back then. I'm high from the skunk off of Mark. Growing haze again, eyes jet set on the star. We on a paper chase, find sex up in my yard. I made a spray again, 500 Zs in a car. Might have a chase, grind like a BMX in a park. Then weigh the base, cloud nine when the pen getting sparked. Like MMA, I'm making moves with this pen as a dart. Like paper planes, I whip it in the kitchen. You think it was mayonnaise. My mission ain't to kill, but I'm willing to keep it gauged.
6: Number one, never leave this product in the house. Number two, get your own crew. Number three, gotta have discipline. Cool, trust. 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Number four, don't praise a nigga too much. Otherwise, he gonna think you suck. 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Love will get you killed.
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1: My man.
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1: 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Big Fats, Big 4L, nigga. Big Zone 6, nigga. We run the motherfucking city, nigga. Y'all

Are things better or worse the second time around? Can we really do anything more than once?